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0: So who are you crushing on this Tuesday night? Who are you thinking about? Who are you missing? Who makes your heart go pitter-pat? Or who used to make your heart go pitter-pat, and now the pitter has left your pat, and you're just kind of sad about that? Call me and tell me whatever your love situation is, or write to me on my Facebook page. Go to Delilah, D-E-L-I-L-A-H. And I love to put different things I find on the internet on Facebook. And if you want to write to me, you can do so there on our Facebook page. Leave me a message and I will try to get to all of them. We'll be back. 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

0: Tonight's Delilah's Dilemma is from Mary, who says, "Dear Delilah, I recently got married, and on my wedding night, I found out that my husband was talking to other women. It's not the first time either. Call me stupid for staying with a guy who I thought would change, but sadly does not seem to be changing. I'm tired of always being the one putting out the effort. I've tried communicating with him, but it feels like everything I say goes in one ear and out the other. I guess I married him having the hope that he would change. But I guess I'm seeing I was wrong. Is it really worth staying? Please help me," from Mary. Mary, I will have my mama Delilah words for you coming up next. You're listening to Delilah.
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1: Normal or nope? 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
1: 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See, there's a line, though. I called your mate Charlie. 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All right, so I'd say normal for that.
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1: 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Oh, chair. 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

one fun thing about having a new love in your life. In fact, for me, the most fun thing when I fell in love was getting to know them. You have to learn them. What they like. What makes them happy. What makes them unhappy, even more important to learn. What are their passions? What are their goals? What are their favorite colors or movies? If you are falling in love for the very first time, or hopefully falling in love for the very last,

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0: 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Maybe you've had people taking advantage of you day after day, and you give and you give and you give, and you feel like you just can't give anymore. 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At least I like to believe that. I hope you've got a giving heart and a generous nature, and I hope this show helps to fill you up when you feel like you can't continue on. 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

0: Columbus with good music that puts you in a good mood. Randy and Rice in the morning.
1: Normal or nope? I smell my shirt before deciding if it's clean enough to wear again.
2: That's normal.
1: You think? 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I called your mate Charlie. 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All right, so I'd say normal for that.
2: Because I always take my clothes off and put them in that like chair situation.
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0: Rice in the morning.

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1: Yes.
0: It is Sunny 95, Randy and Rice in the morning, and it is 5:33 on a hump day.
1: Ooh, did you see that moon outside?
0: I did indeed, actually,
1: it's
0: this
1: full.
0: Morning.
1: It's a full moon.
0: It is. It is in bright out there.
1: Aquarius, which is my sign.
0: Ah, there we go.
1: Yeah.
0: Well, you sound terrible.
1: I do.
0: I can't.
1: Am I the elephant in the room?
0: I was like going to try to go on to something else, and I was just like, you sound like you are dying.
1: I sound worse than I am.
0: Okay, I think it's probably that early morning. You're still, you know, wiping the dust. You know, everything's got to loosen up and get going.
1: No, it was all day yesterday.
0: Are we sick, or is this allergies from the cats?
1: It's sick.
0: It's legit.
1: It is sick.
0: The way your voice just cracked when you said it. There is absolutely no doubt.
1: It's bad.
0: Okay. Well, we'll get through it. We're going to have ourselves a day today. We got Rod Stewart tickets to dish out. We'll have some fun coming up, including Columbus neighborhoods as Ohio State Fair food. What would they be? We'll do that coming up right around 8:15. That'll be fun.
1: That's funny. And it's perfect because the fair kicks off today.
0: I know, right?
1: Yeah.
0: Very exciting. I know the butter sculpture theme this year is America 250. I saw some photos of it. It looks pretty cool.
1: Oh, yeah. We saw like a sheep with a hat, top hat.
0: Yes. Sheep, a cow, whatever it was there with the top hat. But yeah, it looks like a lot of stuff going on over the state fair. All the rides are ready to go and you can rip. Did you see this new survey that said minivans are cool again? Sorry, this is just, you know how I look up random

0: some articles and stuff before the show. This is one that's like, it's not going to make the actual show. But were minivans ever actually cool?
1: I tried to make it cool when I drove one.
0: How'd that work out?
1: Unsuccessful.
0: Yeah, no?
1: I did like the two doors that slid open. It was like, I needed it because I had two babies at the same time.
0: Well, two babies and you had two, like, twins, right? Like,
1: yes.
0: Because you had all four.
1: There were six of us.
0: It was insane.
1: But to be able to open the door, like a sliding door,
0: right,
1: and just be able to put the baby in instead of trying to finagle holding the carrier,
0: right,
1: open the door.
0: It makes it a lot easier.
1: It was so much easier and a little more affordable.
0: Minivan sales up 22% in 2025.
1: I think it's good gas mileage.
0: Oh, that would make sense,
1: too. I mean,
0: too.
1: It really isn't a bad deal if you have enough kids. And
0: right. And don't mind it.
1: I'm not going to be in one anymore.
0: Yeah, no, I mean, I wouldn't think so.
1: No.
0: Let's have a show today. I was just curious. Minivan life, because I know, well, I am a couple years away from it, probably, so.
1: I mean, I even had a theme song.
0: Oh, you did?
1: Yeah. It was to, was it Wrecking Ball?
0: Oh, like the
1: she
0: Miley
1: song? She pulled up in her minivan.
0: Oh my God, no, you didn't.
1: Yeah.
0: To the beat of Miley Wrecking Ball?
1: Absolutely.
0: That is glorious. We'll have to have you do that at some point. It is Sunny 95, Randy and Rice in the morning. Get yourself a DayQuil, friend. We're going to do this thing.
1: I took two.
0: Okay, perfect. It's Sunny 95. Randy and Rice in the morning. It's going to be an interesting hump day, to say the least, so hang out for it.
1: At a full moon. Let's go.

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0: Just dance into your hump day. It's Sunny 95. Randy and Rice in the morning. 5:57. And what do we got queued up in your rundown of the headlines over there?
1: What is 171 today?
0: Ooh.
1: The fair.
0: Oh, all right. Nice.
1: Opening its gates. I'll tell you all about it. What is new? You know, we spent $460 million to modernize it.
0: Really?
1: Yeah.
0: All right.
1: So some new aspects and big, big police presence.
0: All of that on the way next. It is Sunny 95. Randy and Rice in the morning.

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1: Oh, yeah.
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3: Yeah, I mean, the thing goes for 2 weeks, right?
2: 2 weeks. 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Now, all of the animals on the Children's Carousel, it's all wooden, so they've been carved out.
3: Oh, like by hand, legit? Okay.
2: Very intricate. And they're all endangered species or past animals from Ohio.
3: Oh, very cool.
2: That are no longer living.
3: That's really cool.
2: Yeah.
3: All right. Who commissioned that? Sweet.
2: It's kind of cool. A misting park is new.
3: Right on. Did some upgrades over there.
2: Yeah,
3: huh?
2: A Freedom 250-year Ferris wheel is up.
3: Right on.
2: Increased police presence. They said it will be the largest concentration of state troopers that you're going to see in one area at any given time.
3: So they're keeping you safe while you are there.
2: They are. That's to combat the teen takeovers.
3: Right, which have been happening everywhere around town.
2: Everywhere around town. They're going to enforce the new chaperone policy. Anyone younger than 18 must be with a guardian, 21 and older after 6 p.m.
3: Wow.
2: That's a perfect place to enforce it.
3: Absolutely. And right at 6 as the sun, as usually the craziness starts starting when the sun goes down.
2: Oh, yeah, because Mackenzie wants to go. And we're like, you're not going at nighttime.
3: Right. Yeah. Not alone. No.
2: Not at all.
3: Nope. Not even a little
2: bit. But like maybe 5 years ago, she could have done that.
3: Yeah. You never would have thought twice, right?
2: If she was this age.
3: Yes. Yeah.
2: But yeah. It's just, it's gotten worse.
3: Yeah. Times are changing. Stuff.
2: Yeah, man. Reusable water bottles, that's my hot tip for the fair. You're allowed to bring them in. They just can't be glass.
3: Okay.
2: Yeah, because your kids are going to want to be drinking.
3: Right, and you don't want to drop $7 for a bottle of water.
2: Yeah, or like $12 on lemonade.
3: Right.
2: My gosh. It opens at 10 a.m. this morning.
3: Check it out.
2: Willie Nelson posted an open letter urging Americans to fight against the construction of data centers in their community. We have so many here, guys. The last thing we need is a loud, water-thieving, light-polluting data center anywhere near our town. He also said, whoever controls food and water controls the masses.
3: Louder for the people in the back, Willie.
2: Let's not allow our own demise or give up control over necessary resources in the U.S.
3: Wise words from a legend. It is.
2: I applaud him.
3: Shout out to Willie.
2: In September, Nike is going to drop a limited run of recovery slides, which will heat massage your feet. I already took a picture of these slides. They look like they are that gel foam.
3: Oh, okay.
2: And they have this cool charging thing on the top of it.

0: Got it.
1: I saw these debut like 2 days ago, and Deej, you have no idea how bad I want these.
0: I can assume.
1: The minute I get off the tennis court, I put slides on.
0: Oh, yeah.
1: But you know, all my plastic slides, they're not that comfortable.
0: Right.
1: Let's be honest with everybody.
0: Now let's get heated ones.
1: Yeah. I'm going to show you during the break because I can't find them right
0: now.
1: But I really want a pair of that. Okay. That's just for me, actually, that whole segment.
0: I know.
1: Here's another one for me. Ryan Murphy says season 13 of American Horror Story will bring together all the previous seasons, like an Avengers movie.
0: I was about to say, they're getting all of, okay.
1: Like Jessica Lange.
0: But like all the people played the same.
1: Different parts. Different characters in different seasons.
0: How are they going to film? Oh, I guess with that technology, obviously they can film them talking to themselves. But
1: Jessica Lange is playing four different characters.
0: Yeah, that's what. Yeah, because she's been in every single one, right?
1: She has.
0: Wow.
1: My favorite is the witches one.
0: Oh, yes, Coven.
1: Coven from Louisiana, season four. Mm-hmm. And that's what everyone thought it was going to be.
0: Right.
1: But here's another little part. Lady Gaga had to drop out.
0: Oh, okay.
1: Ariana Grande had to drop out. But we still got Roberts.
0: Right on. So the cast started dropping like flies, so they had to kind of call an audible.
1: Yeah, we have Billy Lord still.
0: Okay.
1: And all the other ones that we all love. Tonight, the streaming premiere of The Devil Wears Prada 2 on Disney Plus.
0: Very nice.
1: It is so good.
0: Yeah, you saw it in theaters, right?
1: I did. I loved it. You are going to love it too.
0: Mm-hmm.
1: And that's your rundown.
0: So I have a question for you. In the news yesterday, did you see that OSU signed a massive deal with JP Morgan Chase?
1: You know where I saw it?
0: Where?
1: On Sunny95's Instagram page, because you did a video.
0: Ah, there you go. Follow us on social media, at Sunny95WSNY.
1: This is a good question.
0: So Chase is going to be the logo on every single OSU uniform. I know you're a Tennessee fan. What would be the brand you'd want on the Tennessee uniforms? Let's say they did sell a jersey sponsorship the way we did here.
1: Well, here's the deal. It's wild. It's not like Oregon has Nike. Tennessee has Nike. Like, Nike pays them.
0: Oh, yeah, but that's the jersey. But now we're talking, you know, other sponsors. Like, they're on the jersey no matter what because they're the one who made the jersey.
1: Okay, right. Okay.
0: So, like, I guarantee you Oregon's going to sell, like, a sponsorship to one of those big companies out there or something like that, too.
1: I would like a Taco Bell.
0: Taco Bell. That would look good on that Tennessee orange.
1: Yeah, would be.
0: What about Dollywood? Like a little Dollywood? Wouldn't that be cute?
1: She should.
0: Either way, sorry. My brain's all over the place this morning.
1: No, this is a good one. Who would you rather see here in Columbus, too?
0: Okay.
1: Right? I mean, we're getting Chase. Cool.
0: I would have thought for sure it would have been Nationwide, right?
1: Absolutely.
0: That would have been on there, but...
1: I mean, I guess they're like, we already have enough sponsorships.
0: Yeah.
1: We have an entire arena.
0: Yeah, and they basically own half of this city. My God.
1: They do. Yeah. Kimba has the Kimba Live.
0: Yeah, they got concert venue.
1: Yeah.
0: Kimba could roll in there. There's a lot of those big companies. Well, Schmidt Sausage House would be a great one, too. We're moving forward, though. It is Sunny 95. Randy and Rice in the morning. Going to find out what happened today in history, and we'll do it next. Hang out.
2: Here's the 10 weather impact forecast on Sunny 95. 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
3: We're starting our day with a good deal of sunshine and comfortable temperatures. That rolls on right into the afternoon. Plenty of blue for the afternoon. About 81 for a high today. Lower humidity. North wind's a little breezy at times this afternoon. For Sunny 95, I'm 10 Weather Impact meteorologist Justin Gertz.
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1: After I tell you this first tidbit, I'll tell you why it is the worst day to get married today.
2: Okay.
1: It is.
2: It's not your anniversary, is it?
1: It is not.
2: Okay.
1: It is not.
2: Got it.
1: 68 years ago in 1958, NASA saw Russia launch the first Sputnik satellite. So we created NASA 9 months later.
2: I was going to say, we had to start up our space program.
1: It caught the U.S. by surprise. So President Eisenhower wanted the space exploration separated from the military control.
2: And the space race began. And we beat them to the moon. Did we, though? I'm not going to get into that.
1: I think we did. Okay. Here's where you and I do feel the same way.
2: Yes, I think
1: we did land on the moon. But a lot of these pictures
2: and videos
1: are from Studio Hollywood.
2: Yeah.
1: Because they couldn't do that.
2: Right. And why haven't we done that since and seen all of
1: exactly.
2: these different videos? So you'd think we'd have videos in 4K from the moon.
1: We had a golf cart on the moon back in the day.
2: Right.
1: Where's the golf carts now?
2: It's a good question.
1: Not on the moon.
2: It's a good question.
1: Okay, here's why we're not getting married today, guys. 45 years ago in 1981, Prince Charles and Lady Diana married for 2,500 guests in London. 700 million viewers around the world watched.
2: Wow.
1: Divorced in 1996.
2: That's right.
1: 26 years ago in 2000, Brad Pitt married Jennifer Aniston.
2: Oh, I see the trend now.
1: Divorced October 2005.
2: Yeah, that one didn't end well either.
1: 20 years ago in 2006, Pamela Anderson married Kid Rock.
2: Stop it.
1: They divorced 4 months later.
2: Okay, so note to self, July 29th, not a date to book my future wedding.
1: Uh-uh.
2: Okay.
1: You and I are never getting married on this date, and
2: yep.
1: if we accidentally do, we'll have to remind each other.
2: Yeah, we got to let each other know because that ain't going to be a thing.
1: No way, Jose.
2: Mm-mm.
1: Okay, July 29th in 2019, this is 7 years ago, the record for the longest run at the top of the U.S. singles chart is set by country rap single Old Town Road.
2: Oh my God. Really?
1: Lil Nas with Billy Ray Cyrus, number one for 17 weeks.
2: This song was so massive.
1: Huge.
2: And whatever happened to Lil Nas X?
1: I don't know. He had that weird demonic video afterwards.
2: Oh, yes. Yep.
1: I think it got canceled a little bit.
2: Yeah, there was some stuff.
1: Yeah, I know he came out as gay, but that wouldn't have turned everyone off. It was that demonic video he made.
2: Yeah, I think his music turned people off. It wasn't.
1: Yeah.
2: He had that one hit. I think he had one more that was like decent. It was called like That's What I Really Want or something like that. And that might have been the one with the demon music video that...

0: I'm thinking about.
1: But, I mean, he had a good run for 17 weeks.
0: Hey, boy, I mean, he's probably going to be living off that money for the rest of his life, so.
1: I would love to know.
0: Right?
1: I would love to know about that. Mm-hmm. You're right. Well,
0: for sure.
1: Yesterday we had Ella Langley, right? Reach 15 weeks.
2: Oh, yeah.
1: It was a stat yesterday.
0: Mm-hmm.
1: That's the longest for any female solo artist besides Mariah Carey.
0: All I Want for Christmas.
1: Yeah.
0: Yes, cheat code she's got there.
1: Cheat code, that's your look back of the day.
0: All right, coming up, it is Sunny 95, Randy and Bryce in the morning. And what is the most used male and female name in a song, Randy? Think about all the songs on Earth.
1: Sarah.
0: Right, there's a bunch
1: Sarah.
0: Of them. We're going to find out the most used ever. And we are going to do it next. It's Sunny 95.
1: Jack and Diane.
0: R&R, you're getting closer. Okay.

0: Good music, good mood. Sunny 95. It is Randy and Rice in the morning, 6:26. And Randy, someone went through every song ever created in human history and looked up, you know, what is the name that we are singing about the most? Whether it is a lost love, whether it's someone you're in love with, what is the most used male and female name in songs in all of music?
1: Okay, I think the woman, is it Diane?
0: So the woman is not Diane. I will give you one more guess, and then I will reveal the most popular one. One more guess. Think biblical, maybe?
1: Biblical. Mary.

0: dudes?
1: Let's talk about the dudes. What is the number one male name?
0: Well, is it Jesus?
1: Most used is
0: Jesus.
1: You know what? That's a great answer. That is Joseph? A fantastic answer. However, it is
0: Noah.
1: Correct. What was your guess, Randy Razor?
0: Jesus.
1: Jesus is incorrect. Your other guess is what, Joe?
0: Well, no, it would be Jesus because that's Jesus in Spanish.
1: Sorry.
0: Then I went with Noah because Noah's Ark. Then Joseph. Is it Joe?
1: Okay.
0: Or Joseph?
1: You went to, I said biblical for Mary on the first one. This one, not very biblical.
0: Okay.
1: Well, actually, it kind of is. How about...

0: number one. There's a lot of them.
1: Really? And the wind cries, Mary. Ooh.
0: Now, on the other side of that coin, Randy Razor,

0: But yeah, John, number
1: I
0: one.
1: I love these facts. John Cougar, John
0: Deere, John 316. Had to throw in some country for myself on the end there.
1: That's good.
0: Had to. But yeah, top names used in song Mary and John. Some info for you on a hump day. It is Sunny 95, Randy and Rice in the morning, and we're going to be right back.
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3: We're starting our day with a good deal of sunshine and comfortable temperatures. That rolls on right into the afternoon. Plenty of blue for the afternoon. About 81 for a high today. Lower humidity. North winds a little breezy at times this afternoon. For Sunny 95, I'm 10 Weather Impact meteorologist Justin Gertz.
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0: Good music, good mood, Sunny 95. It's Randy and Rice in the morning, 6:39. And of course, the Ohio State Fair is kicking off on the way, coming up today. Gates open, what, 10 o'clock, Randy?
1: 10 a.m.
0: 10 a.m. So you're going to be trying all of that fair food, enjoying it out there. But what fair food should you have based on the neighborhood that you live in? We have matched them up for you.
1: Yes, we have. Short North, you're going to go with deep fried Oreos.
0: Ooh, what's the reasoning?
1: Overpriced, photogenic, and everyone posts them.
0: Is deep fried Oreos that photogenic?
1: Yeah,
0: really?
1: I guess.
0: I mean, it does fit the Short North, though.
1: It does.
0: Of that. Yeah.
1: How about Dublin?
0: Oh, I can't even imagine.
1: They're going for the lobster roll. Expensive, and somehow still has a line.
0: Checks out when... That's the thing. Everyone... Like, it is... Dublin being lobster, nothing fits better, and the line thing's perfect, too. Because, right, everyone's always going to Bridge Park.
1: Even
0: though everyone complains about how expensive it is.
1: Yeah.
0: Right? A little bit.
1: No, you're right. Now, Upper Arlington, you have the lemon shake-up. Simple polish costs more than it should.
0: Mild shot at UA there.
1: It really is, because those lemonades are so expensive. And it's like water with some lemon.
0: Right, very simple, but yeah, you're going to be paying $25 for it anyway.
1: Yes. Mm-hmm. Now, Franklinton, I love it. That artsy community people forget about. Fried pickle chips.
0: Okay.
1: It used to be overlooked. Now everybody suddenly loves them.
0: That is true. Franklinton keeps growing.
1: How about the Hilltop? Giant turkey leg.
0: Okay, why?
1: Doesn't care what you think and will absolutely win in a fight.
0: That is... Don't mess with the Hilltop.
1: I mean,
0: we all know,
1: like,
0: that. You don't...
1: It's like Thor's mallet.
0: Oh, for sure.
1: It would win in a fight.
0: Mm-hmm.
1: How about Arena District?
0: Oh, okay.
1: Foot-long corn dog. Only exciting when there's an event happening.
0: Oh, that's mean to the Arena District, but mildly accurate. But mildly accurate on that one there.
1: It is. How about Polaris?
0: Okay.
1: Bucket of mini donuts. Chain store energy, but everyone still ends up there. It is chain store energy.
0: Big time. That's
1: really?
0: A great... Do people actually live in Polaris? They have neighborhoods,
1: yeah.
0: Right? Yeah, okay.
1: Yeah,
0: sorry.
1: There's like some really nice neighborhoods.
0: I got you.
1: $1 million homes. Hilliard, cheese curds, reliable crowd pleaser. Good job, Hilliard.
0: Old faithful Hilliard.
1: Reynoldsburg, giant smoked sausage.
0: Why?
1: Blue collar and dependable.
0: Ah, okay. Shout out to Reynoldsburg.
1: We'll end it with New Albany.
0: Yeah.
1: Champagne slushy.
0: Of course. I had no doubt.
1: Fancy enough to make you question if it belongs at the fair. I like that one.
0: Spot on for New Albany. Get yourself a champagne slushy. What would the state fair food be for your neighborhood? Maybe we didn't name it. 614-459-9769.
1: You're going to Grove City tonight?
0: Yes, I am.
1: Well, they would be the barbecue sundae. Big portions, zero apologies.
0: Let's go, Grove City. Is Grandview on the list at all?
1: Grandview is on the list. It made my list.
0: Okay.
1: Gourmet grilled cheese. Trendy comfort food.
0: Trendy and okay. Yeah, that's fun.
1: It is trendy. It is comforting.
0: It's a fact.
1: Yeah.
0: What is that spot for your neighborhood? 614-459-9769. What food do you think at the fair matches up with it and you're going to be eating coming up this weekend as the fair kicks off at 10 o'clock today? It is Sunny 95. R&R, let us know.
2: Here's the 10 weather impact forecast on Sunny 95. 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
3: We're starting our day with a good deal of sunshine and comfortable temperatures. That rolls on right into the afternoon. Plenty of blue for the afternoon. About 81 for a high today. Lower humidity. North winds a little breezy at times this afternoon. For Sunny 95, I'm 10 Weather Impact meteorologist Justin Gertz.
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0: music, good mood, Sunny 95. It is Randy and Rice in the morning. 6:55 and coming up on Saturday, Picnic with the Pops closing out in downtown Columbus with the Ohio State Marching Band.
1: And with
0: Randy and Rice in the morning.
1: That's right. Yes. I hope I get my voice back because I have to be on stage.
0: I know. We got to be on stage, host the whole thing. It'll be, it was awesome last time we did it.
1: It was.
0: Right? The band with the whole symphony going to be performing. You can be there and you can be there for free. Now, you can get your tickets if you go to Kappa.com right now. But our guy Tony Bristol going to have your chance in so you can see us coming up on Saturday and, of course, see the marching band. That'll be going down this afternoon right after 3 o'clock here on Sunny 95. Now, while we're talking OSU, we are going to talk more OSU on the way, that big New Jersey sponsorship, and, well, the business you'd actually want on it.
1: Yeah.
0: That'll be coming up right around 7:15. Before we get into all of that, what's in your rundown, Randy?
1: Ohio has invested $460 million to modernize the fairgrounds. What is new at the fair this year?
0: Oh, let's go.
1: And the biggest police presence.

0: right around 7:15. Before we get into all of that, what's in your rundown, Randy?
1: Ohio has invested $460 million to modernize the fairgrounds. What is new at the fair this year?
0: Let's go.
1: And the biggest police presence you'll ever see in any given time will be at the fair.
0: They're keeping you safe this year. We're going to learn all about it. We'll get into it next. It's Sunny 95, Randy and Rice in the morning. How about George Michael and Elton?
1: Okay, let's do it.

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1: Oh, yeah.
0: Here's what's happening. 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
2: The Ohio State Fair opens today. The 171st.
3: Been around a long time.
2: Yes, it's an expected to attract 1 million visitors.
3: I mean, the thing last 2 weeks, that makes sense. A lot of people rolling through.
2: Ohio's invested $460 million to modernize the fairgrounds. So what are we getting? A new agricultural center, Ohio Children's Carousel, which is kind of cool. It is all wooden.
3: Yeah.
2: So it's been carved and whittled.
3: Oh, like hand carved?
2: Yes.
3: Oh, sweet.
2: And it incorporates all the animals of Ohio's past that we no longer have anymore.
3: Oh, cool.
2: That'd some cool stuff. Stuff that you might not even know. DeWine even said it. People were saying it looks scary.
3: Oh, really?
2: Yeah. We have a misting park. A Freedom 250 Ferris wheel.
3: There we go.
2: Yeah. An increased police presence. They said it's going to be the largest concentration of state troopers that you're going to see in one area at any given time.
3: So you have some peace of mind when you roll in there.
2: It's really to combat the teen takeovers Columbus has been dealing with.
3: Yeah. Oh, poor Easton, and
2: So they're also going to enforce a new chaperone policy. Anyone younger than 18 must be with a guardian, 21 and older, after 6 p.m.
3: It makes sense, right?
2: Yeah, Mackenzie wanted to go to the fair and, like, go around 5 o'clock. I was like, no.
3: Yeah, probably not.
2: Not happening. You have to go during the day.
3: Yeah. Yep.
2: Hot tip, bring a reusable water bottle that you can reuse.

0: refill because things get pricey out there.
1: Oh, for sure. Without a doubt, a bottle of water is probably like $7.
0: It opens this morning at 10 a.m.
1: There you go.
0: Willie Nelson has a message for everyone, and I love it. He posted an open letter urging Americans to fight against the construction of data centers in our communities.
1: Let's go, Willie.
0: He said the last thing we need is a loud, water-thieving, light-polluting data center anywhere near the towns. Whoever controls food and water controls the masses. Let's not allow our own demise or give up control over necessary resources in the U.S.
1: Louder for the people in the back, Willie. Good stuff out of him.
0: Agree.
2: Good stuff.
0: In September, Nike's going to drop a limited run of recovery slides that I really want. They heat and massage your feet. It's like that foam gel. It looks like that's what the bottom of the shoe is.
1: Yeah.
0: Like the sole.
1: Okay.
0: And it has like a regular slide. It looks like a regular slide, but with like a charging port in the top.
1: Got it. It's probably got some little massage balls or something down there with
0: the
1: heat.
0: Yes. Okay. And it heats your foot. Girl. All I do when I'm done with tennis is put slides on, but I'm putting these uncomfortable rubber ones on.
1: So now you can get ones that massage your feet.
0: Yeah, I'm ready for this.
1: And are heated at the same time.
0: Oh, yeah. Ryan Murphy says season 13 of American Horror Story is going to bring together all the previous seasons like Avengers movie. People were thinking it was going to be like The Coven, just season 4.
1: Right.
0: With the witches. Because that's who they've been photographing. Because that was like my favorite season.
1: Right.
0: But he's reminding everyone, nope, like Jessica Lange is reprising all 4 of her roles.
1: I was going to say, she's been so many different people.
0: She has.
1: That'll be fun, though.
0: The streaming premiere of The Devil Wears Prada 2 hits Disney Plus today. That's my pick to watch tonight.
1: Right on.
0: And that's your rundown.
1: All right. Thank you, Randy. Another thing that made the news yesterday, and that is a big jersey sponsorship. Of course, The Ohio State University teaming up with JPMorgan Chase. Chase now going to be on every single Ohio State sport logo. But while Chase might have been the company that had enough money to pony up and do it, what would be the Columbus business you would actually want on the Buckeye uniforms?
0: I love this.
1: We're going to find out. We're going to do it next. It's Sunny 95. Randy and Rice in the morning. Got some Rod Stewart tickets too. We'll dish those out.
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4: We're starting our day with a good deal of sunshine and comfortable temperatures. That rolls on right into the afternoon. Plenty of blue for the afternoon. About 81 for a high today. Lower humidity. North winds a little breezy at times this afternoon. For Sunny 95, I'm 10 Weather Impact meteorologist Justin Gertz.
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0: good music, good mood. Sunny 95, it's Randy and Rice in the morning, and I swear we're about 2 years away from the Victoria's Secret Ohio Stadium. The way college football is going right now.
1: You think so?
0: Anything is possible after yesterday's news that OSU teamed up with Chase, and that Chase logo going to be on every single uniform for every single OSU varsity sport.
1: Yeah, it's their first college partnership.
0: Yep, $17 million a year, I believe it is.
1: $17 million annually, multi-year agreement. They won't tell us how many years, though.
0: Oh,
1: they'll just say multi-year. And yeah, it covers all 36 varsity sports.
0: Right, hockey, basketball, everything's going to have that little logo.
1: Women and
0: on the
1: men.
0: Jersey. Yeah.
1: I love that.
0: Yep.
1: Chase already does the Dallas Mavericks.
0: Oh, they're already the jersey sponsor there?
1: Yeah, the football club in Miami.
0: Got it. All right, so they're diving into the sports game.
1: Yeah, but this is their first college partnership.
0: Really cool. I know college football is changing so much. All these people are buying in, but
1: they're based in New York City. And this is when you say, New York City?
0: What are we doing? Which is why we're asking you, what Columbus business should have been the sponsor for OSU and should be on all those uniforms? Do you have any ideas, Randy?
1: I was going to go Mikey's Late Night Slice.
0: Oh, that would be great. The thing is with Mikey's, too, the logo's awesome.
1: I love that little pizza guy,
0: yes.
1: The melting pizza guy.
0: The little melting pizza on there would be great.
1: That looks so cute.
0: Well, that's the thing. There's so many major corporations that are based here, too. Like, I'm shocked, like, Wendy's or what's a little burger place?
1: White Castle
0: or something like that. Or even Abercrombie and hop in on this thing.
1: Oh, Abercrombie. Can you imagine if they were doing the uniforms?
0: There'd be some stylish uniforms, right?
1: Yeah.
0: That wouldn't be
1: that
0: too
1: would
0: bad.

0: com.
1: Up on Fort, I wish we did. Oh, could you imagine?
0: Well, I mean,
1: not a publicity.
0: I mean, some of these businesses might not have the means,
1: right.
0: But you'd still like to see them because it's hometown.
1: Magically, every business in Columbus has $1 billion to spend. Who is your choice to go on those OSU uniforms? I thought about it for my college back at University of Maine.
0: Yeah.
1: There's only L.L. Bean's the only company we have in the entire state.
0: Oh, L.L.
1: So
0: Bean,
1: it would have to be L.L. Bean. But luckily for you, you have some more options. 614-459-9769. Let us know what that business is for you. We got some Rod Stewart tickets on deck, Randy.
0: Okay, I have some more ideas. Some more sponsorships.
1: We'll go through those ideas and we'll do it next. Sunny 95, it's Randy and Rice in the morning.

0: Good music. Good mood. Sunny 95. It's Randy and Rice in the morning. 7:25, and we are talking of it with the big news that happened yesterday. All OSU sports now going to have Chase on their uniforms. If you could pick an actual Columbus business to, you know, be on every single one, where are you going and which one are you picking? What do we got, Randy, on that text line?
1: 859 says Wendy's. They should start serving it in the stadium, too.
0: That would be a great one.
1: Right?
0: Right? You get a couple different locations in there?
1: No, this business is a global business, Cardinal Health, and it's located in Dublin.
0: Oh, but they got their headquarters here?
1: Yeah, that was written in by Adam from Delaware.
0: Yeah, they definitely have the cash to do it for sure. Did Angel really text in Taco Bell?
1: He sure did. Taco Bell sponsorship.
0: If you were listening to the show, actually at this very moment on Friday, you'll know Angel's favorite place in the world. One of our listeners, Angel, who showed up to our big breakfast broadcast.
1: Looking for love in Columbus.
0: Looking for love. His big pitch, his favorite place to take you to dinner, Taco Bell.
1: I mean, hopefully that's the second dinner.
0: Yeah, let's hope so.
1: The second dinner.
0: We do got the phones going off. Let's check in here. Hey, Sunny 95, you got a sponsor for the Buckeyes?
2: Oh, yeah.
0: What you got?
2: Longaberger.
0: Longer burger basket. Oh, yeah, okay. Like the basket?
1: The one they're selling?
2: Yeah.
1: Okay,
2: yeah,
1: I like it.
2: Yeah, I figured if they made a building look like a basket, I might have to put a basket on the OSU uniform.
1: It would be cute.
0: I like it. No, it's a great one. Thanks for your call, man.
2: Hey, no problem, man. Yeah, how you doing, guys?
1: Bye, you too. I like Bath & Body Works. They could do a little 90s sun-ripened raspberry bottle.
0: Are you talking about... So Kelly in Columbus said Bath & Body Works. Talk about scented uniforms.
1: Oh, Could you imagine
0: if it
1: next
0: was...
1: Next level.
0: Right? But also that wouldn't be good because then people would want to tackle them. I feel like that was like a Glade commercial or something one time.
1: Oh.
0: Or no, it was a like Tide detergent commercial.
1: That's
0: like,
1: funny.
0: They smelled too good, so then they kept wanting to get
1: tackled.
0: Okay,
1: what about Penn's Mechanical?
0: Oh, that's a great one, too.
1: Tyler from Gahanna wrote that in.
0: Yeah.
1: I have another one to throw out there. How about just Cameron Mitchell?
0: Oh, just in general?
1: Just in general.
0: Yeah?
1: So many restaurants.
0: Yeah. Not a real cool logo to put on the uniform, though, right? It would just be like his name.
1: CM.
0: Right? I mean,
1: what is Chase's?
0: The little swirly thing?
1: Yeah.
0: Okay. Yeah. Okay, fair enough. You make a good point. Dave in Grove City, Roosters would fit perfect.
1: Oh,
0: that's another one like Wendy's. Where
1: put
0: like,
1: a little cock on there.
0: Absolutely. There you go. And have a little in the stadium.
1: I like it. Oh, right? Yeah.
0: Right? Put a couple of those up. We are going to switch gears on Sunny 95 because we're going to get you in to Rod Stewart. He is coming to Riverbend. It's all going down August 9th. Tickets are on sale, Ticketmaster.com, but you can win a pair right now. And we're going to do Give Me a Beat to do it.
3: Drop the beat! Now, give me a
0: beat. I'm going to give you a beat of a Rod Stewart song. You just have to be the first one in to 614-459-9769 to identify it correctly. Here is that beat. 614-459-9769. First one in and you nail it. You're going to see him over Riverbend. Good luck. It's Randy and Rice in the morning and on the way. Randy has a breakfast pastry bone to pick with someone.
1: I really do.
0: That's on the way. So hang out.
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5: We're starting our day with a good deal of sunshine and comfortable temperatures. That rolls on right into the afternoon. Plenty of blue for the afternoon. About 81 for a high today. Lower humidity. North winds a little breezy at times this afternoon. For Sunny 95, I'm 10 weather impact meteorologist Justin Gertz.

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0: Good music, good mood. Sunny 95, it's Randy and Rice in the morning. 7:41, got to dish out another pair of Rod Stewart tickets. Let's do it.
1: Drop the beat! Now, give me a beat.
0: Hey, Sunny 95, who's this?
2: Hi, this is Joyce.
0: Hello, Joyce, how are you?
2: I'm doing well, how are you?
0: Not bad. What are you getting up to here on a Wednesday?
2: Oh, just getting ready for work.
0: There we go. Love it. Getting yourself together. What do you do?
2: I'm a pharmacist.
0: Pharmacist. Ooh, good gig.
3: Yeah.
0: Very cool.
3: A lot of counting.
0: You're a Rod Stewart fan, I would assume?
2: I am.
3: Do you know the song we just played?
2: I think it was Forever Young.
0: You think it's Forever Young, and it is Forever Young.
3: Yes.
0: Congratulations. You are going to see him.
3: That's a great song.
2: Thank you.
3: Yes, congrats.
2: Thank you.
0: We will have another chance for you to win those tickets. That going down right around 7:30 tomorrow.
3: Okay, so I was walking in Dublin, and I went to a coffee shop. This is around Shawnee Hills.
0: Okay.
3: And I see their pastries and everything like that.
0: Yeah.
3: And I'm like, oh, who does your baked goods?
0: Okay.
3: Right? Because they do breakfast sandwiches.
0: Oh, yeah, yeah.
3: And then they make the breakfast sandwiches. So I'm like, oh, who does your baked goods? I see the muffins, the pastries in there.
0: Right.
3: They said Gordon Food Supply. I was so turned off.
0: Like fresh off the truck? Like
3: I was so turned off.
0: Now why? Because you wanted them to do like a local bakery to
3: yes,
0: get their stuff or things like that?
3: I wanted them to be like a legit bakery item.
0: Yep.
3: Like from a bakery.
0: Now did this place claim to be like, was it like, hey, cafe and bakery, or was it just like a coffee shop?
3: It's a coffee shop.
0: So?
3: But they sell like
0: so then
3: breakfast sandwiches that they are doing.
0: Right.
3: And then they have all the pastries lined up in a pastry like window box.
0: Right, the way you'd usually see it at a bakery
3: or
0: something like that.
3: I'm sorry.
0: So you just feel cheated.
3: Yeah, why? And it's up and it's priced marked up higher. So like why am I going to buy a Gordon Food Supply pastry?
0: I mean,
3: from you.
0: The thing is, like, I mean, I feel like so much in the food industry is all that stuff off the truck that they just put their own label on it. Like
3: I want to know. Okay, so like Dell

0: across the street, it's a ice cream coffee shop.
1: Yeah.
0: They have donuts on Fridays and Saturdays.
1: Gotcha.
0: But that's from the Amish. The Amish people from like Marysville.
1: Oh, those sound delicious.
0: That is so good. They drive them up and drop them off, but it's local. It's
1: okay.
0: Delicious.
1: So
0: Gordon Food Supply, like what?
1: I mean, the thing is, right, you got to think, all the restaurants you eat at, I guarantee you are getting stuff off a truck from somewhere that is not Columbus.
0: I mean, I'm sorry. I need a Columbus baked good. I get if you're staying at like a Holiday Inn and they have their breakfast spread out and it's Gordon Food Supply muffins. I'm expecting that.
1: You sound so ridiculous.
0: I'm so,
1: right
0: no,
1: now.
0: Do I? I come in this morning and I see an article about an upscale bakery in New York City that they're denying that they just buy Costco croissants and mark them up. Because people are like, these are Costco croissants.
1: Right, and I feel like it's probably fairly easily to tell that it's not homemade, right?
0: Yeah.
1: Like you would think.
0: Okay, that turns me off. Does that turn anyone else off?
1: Not me.
0: Really?
1: But
0: I'm not buying a pastry there. I am not.
1: Yeah, I mean, the sign doesn't say bakery. So like I would...
0: Okay, the
1: think.
0: One in New York City says bakery. Upscale bakery.
1: Ah, all right. Hey, who knows?
0: I want my baked goods from someone in town who's baking them.
1: Right, freshly made. No, I hear
0: you. It doesn't
1: you.
0: Even have to be inside that store.
1: You know what? Let's solve this for you, Randy. Where is your go-to number one pastry joint in Columbus? It's fresh. It's homemade. It's not going to make Randy angry if it hits all three of those. Let us know about it. 614-459-9769.
0: I'm sorry that I'm pastry passionate.
1: No, you're just a pastry princess, and I'm over it, if you can't tell.
0: I think you're crazy.
1: I am over it.
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0: The left shoulder's blocked on 270 West beyond 315 South because of an accident this morning. And the right shoulder's blocked on 70 East beyond Plain City due to another accident. Oh, and a third accident just popped up around Gender Road, so be careful around there. 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
3: We're starting our day with a good deal of sunshine and comfortable temperatures. That rolls on right into the afternoon. Plenty of blue for the afternoon. About 81 for a high today. Lower humidity. North winds a little breezy at times this afternoon. For Sunny 95, I'm 10 Weather Impact meteorologist Justin Gertz.
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0: good music, good mood. Sunny 95. It's Randy and Rice in the morning. 7:57, and our resident, well, pastry princess Randy Razor was just talking about how she's struggling to find good pastries around town. We asked you your best spots. A lot of responses. Some that I didn't even think of.
1: No, right. Phyllis says, oh my God, you need to try Amy's Donuts in Georgesville.
0: I've heard so much about Amy's Donuts. So
1: have you?
0: Much.
1: I've not heard. Now, Kathleen Blacklick, she said, good morning, my favorite DJs. Now, Dare Dutchman is the Amish bakery you were talking about. Yeah, Dare Dutchman.
0: Oh, okay.
1: That's who delivers their donuts.
0: Now, we got three different Resh's Bakery in Gahanna.
1: Yeah.
0: Yeah.
1: That's a known good one.
0: I mean, I guess so, because we got four different people shouting it on the text line. And then, did you see the one about the hospital?
1: I love that. That is amazing. OSU Hospital Maine, they have their own pastry chefs.
0: The more you know.
1: That's from Gina. Right. Now, Goody's Shop on Treview right here in Upper Arlington.
0: Yep.
1: Amazing.
0: It's your spot?
1: Yes, it's so good. I just was shocked that I could go and see pastries in a Columbus store or coffee shop, and they're from the freaking Gordon Food Supply.
0: Not everyone's got the highest quality out there. What do we got coming up?
1: 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They invested $460 million to modernize the fairground, so we have some new stuff.
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2: 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It is all wooden.
3: Yeah.
2: So it's been carved and whittled.
3: Oh, like hand carved?
2: Yes.
3: Oh, sweet.
2: And it incorporates all the animals of Ohio's past that we no longer have anymore.
3: Oh, cool.
2: That'd some cool stuff. Stuff that you might not even know. DeWine even said it. People were saying it looks scary.
3: Oh, really?
2: Yeah. We have a misting park. A Freedom 250 Ferris wheel.
3: There we go.
2: Yeah, an increased police presence. They said it's going to be the largest concentration of state troopers that you're going to see in one area at any given time.
3: So you have some peace of mind when you roll in there.
2: It's really to combat the teen takeovers Columbus has been dealing with.
3: Yeah, oh, poor Easton, and yeah.
2: So they're also going to enforce a new chaperone policy. Anyone younger than 18 must be with a guardian, 21 and older, after 6 p.m.
3: It makes sense, right?
2: Oh, yeah, Mackenzie wanted to go to the fair and like go around 5 o'clock. I was like, no.
3: Yeah, probably not.
2: Not happening. You have to go during the day.
3: Yeah. Yep.
2: Hot tip, bring a reusable water bottle that you can refill. Because things get pricey out there.
3: Oh, for sure. Without a doubt. A bottle of water is probably like $7.
2: It opens this morning at 10 a.m.
3: There you go.

0: Willie Nelson has a message for everyone, and I love it. He posted an open letter urging Americans to fight against the construction of data centers in our communities.
1: Let's go, Willie.
0: He said the last thing we need is a loud, water-thieving, light-polluting data center anywhere near the towns. Whoever controls food and water controls the masses. Let's not allow our own demise or give up control over necessary resources in the U.S.
1: Louder for the people in the back, Willie. Good stuff out of him.
0: Agree.
2: Good stuff.
0: In September, Nike's going to drop a limited run of recovery slides that I really want. They heat and massage your feet. It's like that foam gel. It looks like that's what the bottom of the shoe is.
1: Yeah.
0: Like the sole.
1: Okay.
0: And it has like a regular slide. It looks like a regular slide, but with like a charging port in the top.
1: Got it. It's probably got some little massage balls or something down there with
0: the
1: heat.
0: Yes. Okay. And it heats your foot. Girl. All I do when I'm done with tennis is put slides on, but I'm putting these uncomfortable rubber ones on.
1: So now you can get ones that massage your feet.
0: Yeah, I'm ready for this.
1: And are heated at the same time.
0: Oh, yeah. Ryan Murphy says season 13 of American Horror Story is going to bring together all the previous seasons like Avengers movie. People were thinking it was going to be like The Coven, just season 4.
1: Right.
0: With the witches. Because that's who they've been photographing. Because that was like my favorite season.
1: Right.
0: But he's reminding everyone, nope, like Jessica Lange is reprising all 4 of her roles.
1: I was going to say, she's been so many different people.
0: She has.
1: That'll be fun, though.
0: The streaming premiere of The Devil Wears Prada 2 hits Disney Plus today. That's my pick to watch tonight.
1: Right on.
0: And that's your rundown.
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1: The right shoulder is blocked on 70 East just beyond Plain City due to a crash. And then the 2 left lanes are blocked on 270 West beyond 315 South. That due to an accident. 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That is your time saver traffic on Sunny 95.
3: Here's the 10 weather impact forecast on Sunny 95. 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
4: We're starting our day with a good deal of sunshine and comfortable temperatures. That rolls on right into the afternoon. Plenty of blue for the afternoon. About 81 for a high today. Lower humidity. North wind's a little breezy at times this afternoon. For Sunny 95, I'm 10 weather impact meteorologist Justin Gertz.
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0: 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Sunny 95, it's Randy and Rice in the morning in the Ohio State Fair. Kicking off today, 10 a.m., right, Randy?
1: 10 a.m.
0: So you're going to be trying all of that fair food, enjoying it out there. But what fair food

0: fried pickle chips.
1: Okay.
0: It used to be overlooked. Now everybody suddenly loves them.
1: That is true. Franklinton keeps growing.
0: How about the Hilltop? Giant turkey leg.
1: Okay, why?
0: Doesn't care what you think and will absolutely win in a fight.
1: That is... Don't mess with the Hilltop. I mean, we all know like, that. You don't...
0: It's like Thor's mallet.
1: Oh, for sure.
0: It would win in a fight.
1: Mm-hmm.
0: How about Arena District?
1: Oh, okay.
0: Foot-long corn dog. Only exciting when there's an event happening.
1: Oh, that's mean to the Arena District, but mildly accurate. But mildly accurate on that one there.
0: It is. How about Polaris?
1: Okay.
0: Bucket of mini donuts. Chain store energy, but everyone still ends up there. It is chain store energy.
1: Big time. That's really? A great... Do people actually live in Polaris? They have neighborhoods,
0: yeah.
1: Right?
0: Yeah.
1: Okay.
0: Yeah.
1: Sorry.
0: There's like some really nice neighborhoods.
1: I got you.
0: $1 million homes. Hilliard. Cheese curds. Reliable crowd pleaser. Good job, Hilliard.
1: Old faithful Hilliard.
0: Reynoldsburg. Giant smoked sausage.
1: Why?
0: Blue collar and dependable.
1: Ah, okay. Shout out to Reynoldsburg.
0: We'll end it with New Albany.
1: Yeah.
0: Champagne slushy.
1: Of course. I had no doubt.
0: Fancy enough to make you question if it belongs at the fair.
1: Oh,
0: I like that one.
1: Spot on for New Albany. Get yourself a champagne slushy. What would the state fair food be for your neighborhood? Maybe we didn't name it. 614-459-9769.
0: You're going to Grove City tonight?
1: Yes, I am.
0: Well, they would be the barbecue sundae. Big portions, zero apologies.
1: Let's go, Grove City. Is Grandview on the list at all?
0: Grandview is on the list. It made my list.
1: Okay.
0: Gourmet grilled cheese.
1: Trendy
0: comfort food.
1: Trendy and okay. Yeah, that makes that spot.
0: It is trendy. It is comforting.
1: It's a fact.
0: Yeah.
1: What is that spot for your neighborhood? 614-459-9769. What food do you think at the fair matches up with it and you're going to be eating coming up this weekend as the fair kicks off at 10 o'clock today?
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0: Good music, good mood, sunny 95. It is Randy and Rice in the morning. And if you've, listened to the show at all this morning, you know why I have sent Randy home. Hopefully she can sleep up, be better. We will be back tomorrow when we are. It's going to be a big day. Another pair of tickets for you to get in. Go see Rod Stewart over at Riverbend. We'll dish those out at 7:30. But what I want you to do tonight, come join me. I'm going to be hanging out in Grove City. It is the latest round of our Sunny 95 Summer Block Party Series. It's going down 6 to 8 Christmas in July over at Town Center Park. There'll be games, giveaways, good stuff. And of course, you can win tickets into Zumbezi Bay, into the Columbus Zoo, or even enter for our big grand prize drawing, which means you could win tickets into every single show going down over at Mershon Auditorium through March of next year. That, of course, our big grand prize that you can enter for while you're there. So grab the family, bring a blanket. And like I said, Christmas in July, they are showing The Santa Claus as the sun sets, so you can catch the movie and do the whole thing. So I will see you tonight and talk to you tomorrow. Until then, take care of each other and do not take Columbus for granted.
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5: We're off to a great start today, and that'll continue for the remainder of your Wednesday. A lot of sunshine out there with highs close to 81 this afternoon. More comfortable humidity than recently, and a little breezy from time to time with winds from the north. Tonight, mainly clear skies, upper 50s. Sunshine Thursday, lower 80s. For Sunny 95, I'm 10 Weather Impact meteorologist Justin Gertz.
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Sunny 95 with Tiffany. It's gorgeous for opening day of the Ohio State Fair. Naturally, we're all sitting here at work pretending we don't hear those rides calling our name.

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Town Center Park in Grove City. It all starts at 6 with games and giveaways and goodies. And sign up to win the gift that keeps on giving. You could win tickets to every show at Mershon through March. And the Santa Claus movie starts at 8. It's all presented by Apex.

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Or is that kind of slowly going away? Some may call it tacky, but it's your story. 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

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Wednesday's the perfect day to remember that your job is really important. But so is occasionally eating something deep fried for happiness. 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
1: We're off to a great start today, and that'll continue for the remainder of your Wednesday. A lot of sunshine out there with highs close to 81 this afternoon. More comfortable humidity than recently, and a little breezy from time to time with winds from the north. Tonight, mainly clear skies, upper 50s. Sunshine Thursday, lower 80s. For Sunny 95, I'm 10 Weather Impact meteorologist Justin Gertz.
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5: We're off to a great start today, and that'll continue for the remainder of your Wednesday. A lot of sunshine out there with highs close to 81 this afternoon. More comfortable humidity than recently, and a little breezy from time to time with winds from the north. Tonight, mainly clear skies, upper 50s. Sunshine Thursday, lower 80s. For Sunny 95, I'm 10 Weather Impact meteorologist Justin Gertz.

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0: Waking Up Columbus with good music that puts you in a good mood. 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
8: We're off to a great start today, and that'll continue for the remainder of your Wednesday. A lot of sunshine out there with highs close to 81 this afternoon. More comfortable humidity than recently, and a little breezy from time to time with winds from the north. Tonight, mainly clear skies, upper 50s. Sunshine Thursday, lower 80s. For Sunny 95, I'm 10 Weather Impact meteorologist Justin Gertz.
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Good. 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

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And if you're at work, we'll just sit here and pretend that we don't smell that deep fried goodness.

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1: 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Anytime a lie is detected, we get a little shock.
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How about a pair of tickets to Picnic with the Pops this Saturday night on the Commons featuring the Ohio State Marching Band? That's coming up. Good luck.

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1: We get things underway with a couple of disabled vehicles northbound 71, right at 670. That's on the right shoulder, minor delays. And another disabled vehicle that is blocking the left lane on the southeast outer belt, southbound 270 after 33. Maybe a 1 minute delay there. 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I'm Jim Thomas with Time Saver Traffic on Sunny 95.
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4: We are looking good for the rest of the week across Central Ohio. On Thursday, dry, sunny, low humidity and high temps at 83. On Friday, a lot of sunshine early, increasing clouds in the afternoon, 86, and a couple of thunderstorms in the afternoon on Saturday. That is your Sunny 95 weather forecast. I'm 10 weather impact chief meteorologist Chris Tomer.
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1: I get angry when someone doesn't do the little jog across the crosswalk if I stop for them. 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
1: No reported accidents, just the typical slowdowns in the usual spots. One disabled vehicle on westbound I-70 near 670. It's on the right shoulder. Minor delays. Watch out for the potholes. It is pothole season. 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

0: 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I'm Jim Thomas with Time Saver Traffic on Sunny 95.
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1: Grove City accident scene is northbound 71 at 270. It's blocking the left lane, 3 to 4 minute delay. On the southeast side, eastbound 33 after Hamilton Road, the left lane is blocked there. That one's about a 5 to 6 minute delay. 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
9: Here's the 10 weather impact forecast on Sunny 95, powered by Favorite Heating and Cooling, delivering comfort to Central Ohio for over a century with innovative technology and traditional values.
10: We are looking good for the rest of the week across Central Ohio. On Thursday, dry, sunny, low humidity and high temps at 83. On Friday, a lot of sunshine early, increasing clouds in the afternoon, 86, and a couple of thunderstorms in the afternoon on Saturday. That is your Sunny 95 weather forecast. I'm 10 weather impact chief meteorologist Chris Tomer.
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1: Make

about this? Ohio lawmakers want 16-year-olds to vote. They say giving them the opportunity to vote while they're still rooted in their home communities can establish lifelong voting habits. I don't know about you, but at 16, I had trouble figuring out what I wanted to order at Burger King.

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1: There's an accident scene on the north outer belt, eastbound 270 between 315 and 23 as you're headed through Worthington. Thankfully, it is on the right shoulder, causing some minor delays. Of course, the first day of the Ohio State Fair is today, so things might be a little bit busier than normal on I-71 between 5th Avenue and East Hudson. 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

Good music, good mood on Sunny 95. Did you hear about the guy in Toledo who bought a $50 scratch ticket and won $40,000 a year for 25 years? The same day, he bought another scratch ticket and won another $25,000. He's recovering well from surgery to remove that horseshoe from his butt.

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1: Good news on the roadways, no reported accident scenes. We do have some delays, a little bit slower than normal traffic as you're 161 westbound in the New Albany area from Route 62 over towards Hamilton Road. That's running about 8 or 9 minutes slower than normal. I'm Jim Thomas with Time Saver Traffic on Sunny 95.
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8: We are looking good for the rest of the week across Central Ohio. On Thursday, dry, sunny, low humidity and high temps at 83. On Friday, a lot of sunshine early, increasing clouds in the afternoon, 86, and a couple of thunderstorms in the afternoon on Saturday. That is your Sunny 95 weather forecast. I'm 10 weather impact chief meteorologist Chris Tomer.
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1: No reported accidents, that's good news. And the freeways, typical slowdowns in the usual spots, although in New Albany, the freeways are a little bit slower than normal as you're 161 westbound, passing Route 62. 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

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It's Block Party Christmas in July style at Town Center Park tonight in Grove City from 6 to 8. 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
1: Two disabled vehicles as we wrap things up. The first one on the north outer belt, westbound 270. At 315, it's on the right shoulder, about a 1 minute delay. And then southbound 71 at Weber Road, that disabled vehicle also on the right shoulder, about a 1 minute delay. The rest of our freeways, typical slowdowns in the usual spots. Of course, 315 northbound, right around the Delaware-Franklin County line, a little bit slower than normal. I'm Jim Thomas with Time Saver Traffic on Sunny 95.
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6: Here's the 10 weather impact forecast on Sunny 95, powered by Fabrit Heating and Cooling, delivering comfort to Central Ohio for over a century with innovative technology and traditional values.
7: We are looking good for the rest of the week across Central Ohio. On Thursday, dry, sunny, low humidity and high temps at 83. On Friday, a lot of sunshine early, increasing clouds in the afternoon, 86, and a couple of thunderstorms in the afternoon on Saturday. That is your Sunny 95 weather forecast. I'm 10 weather impact chief meteorologist Chris Tomer.
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2: 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Welcome. 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
22: Tonight's Delilah's Dilemma is from a listener who has a friend, not her real name, that she calls Julie, who is being taken advantage of by her elderly mother and her five older sisters. And here's what I'm going to tell you, girlfriend. You can't fix Julie's life. You can listen, you can encourage her, you can pray for her, but obviously she is not going to change. So what I would do if I was you is I would drive to the nearest bookstore or go on Amazon.com and buy the book Boundaries. I would read it. I would highlight it. I would use a bright pink or yellow highlighter. And then I would drive over and hand it to Julie and beg her to read it. Because neither one of you women know how to set appropriate boundaries. And so people treat you the way you've taught them to treat you. If you teach somebody to walk all over you, guess what? They will. And if you teach them that you're not going to take it anymore, they will stop. It's not going to be easy, but you're going to have to do that. So go get the book Boundaries by Dr. Cloud and Dr. Townsend. Read it and then give it to your friend to read. Okay?

0: us with good music that puts you in a good mood. Randy and Rice in the morning.
1: I get angry when someone doesn't do the little jog across the crosswalk if I stop for them. Kind of normal-ish. Like, if I stop for you, I want to see, I want you to put a little hitch in your giddy-up.
2: Oh.
1: Like, I want, yeah, get to the other end.
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2: but
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2: but not jog.
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